Even in the most harrowing situations, journalists are expected to keep their cool. And on Tuesday evening, that meant one journalist appeared utterly calm in the middle of a live TV segment.

0: with Violet on stage at the Church of Park Music Festival with a member from Cornerbrook, Sarah Newell, for the group.
1: Yeah, pretty cool to get a gig opening, I would think, at the Churchill Park Music Festival.
0: Sold out, in fact, tonight's show release. I think the first couple of shows, and tickets available still for the third and fourth one during the week-long festival that they have there.
1: Well, it is time to thank everyone who brought you Newfoundland Morning this week. Thanks to our transmitter technicians, Wayne Murren and Aaron Rideout. Our reporters, Leanne Power and Amy Fian and Hemma.

This is your Environment Canada weather update. I'm Sarah Blackmore. For St. John's and vicinity and the Avalon Peninsula north today, a few showers this morning and then ending this afternoon. Southwest winds gusting to 50 and a high around 20. For Clarenville, Terra Nova, and Bonavista today, a chance of showers this afternoon. Some gusty southwest winds there as well. For the Bay of Exploits, Green Bay, White Bay, Grand Falls, Windsor, and vicinity, as well as Buchans and the interior. Showers will end this morning, then it's mainly cloudy, but then a pretty good chance of showers in the afternoon as well. Highs are in the mid to high teens. On the south coast of the island, it's showers this morning, then a mix of sun and cloud in the afternoon. Westerly winds gusting to around 40. On the west coast of the island, showers this morning, then a mix of sun and cloud. Southwest winds gusting to 50, high of 16. And on the northern peninsula, it's a chance of showers there today as well, and a high around 17. In Labrador City and Wabush, showers begin this morning around 2.

0: That song's called Iris. Taishi just performed all of the songs off her fourth and latest album, Make Believe I Make Believe, at Adelaide Hall in downtown Toronto. Well, for videos of this concert, you can check out our CBC Music YouTube channel and also our website. Just go to cbc.ca/music. I've got to give a thanks to Justin Nace, Brendan McGuire, Annalise Narana, and Vanessa Connolly for recording and providing us with all that music. CBC Music Live is produced by Andrea Jin and Malcolm Gould. I hope you can join me next Friday afternoon for highlights of OP100, a centennial tribute to jazz giant Oscar Peterson. Stay tuned for more great programming here on CBC Radio 1. I'm Odario Williams. Have a wonderful week. Till next time.
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That story was produced by Sarah Keaveney-Voss. 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I'm show producer Lindsay Bird. Thanks for listening.

0: We can't wait. Yeah, it was the best thing, the best news to get.
1: Doors opened at the festival grounds just minutes ago. Kesha herself starts at 9:30. And that is the CBC News for this hour. On the Go is coming up. I'm Mike Moore.
2: It's Friday. It's July 17th, and you are listening to On the Go. I'm Andrew Hawthorne. I'm in for Chrissy Holmes. It's the birthday of both David Hasselhoff and Angela Merkel. So they're dancing in the streets in Germany right now, I presume.

Well, that's it for the broadcast. If you want to get hold of us here, you can email thebroadcast@cbc.ca or give us a call, 709-576-5287 or 1-800-561-FISH. I'm Todd O'Brien. Thanks for listening, and we'll see you again soon.

0: This is an Environment Canada weather update for Newfoundland and Labrador. I'm Mike Moore. Beginning in St. John's, a clear evening on tap, cloudy near midnight and a low of 11. Tomorrow, a mix of sun and cloud with a high of 20. The Southern Avalon tonight, partly cloudy with a low of 11. Tomorrow, a mix of sun and cloud with a high of 19. Clarnville, the Bonavista Peninsula, and Terra Nova tonight, a clear evening with a low of 12. Tomorrow, sunny with a high of 22. To central Newfoundland, a chance of showers this evening and a low of 11. Tomorrow, sunny with a high of 22. The south coast tonight, partly cloudy with a chance of showers for Burzio and Ramia, a low of 12. Tomorrow, things clear up in the morning and highs around 20 for the region. The west coast tonight, a chance of showers for most of the area with lows around 12. Tomorrow, a clear day with highs around 18, except 23 for Deer Lake in the Humber Valley. The Northern Peninsula tonight, a chance of showers from Gros Morne onward, lows around 12. Tomorrow, a chance of showers for the peninsula in the morning and highs around 16 for the Straits. To Labrador now, Lab West tonight, showers ending near midnight and a low of 8. Tomorrow, sunny with a high of 18. Upper Lake Melville tonight, a chance of showers in the evening and a low of 11. Tomorrow, a chance of showers in the afternoon and a high of 21. The north coast tonight, a chance of showers for the region and lows around 10. Tomorrow, showers again and highs around 13 for Hopedale, up to 19 for Cartwright.
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6: Hello, I'm Neil Kirksall.
7: Good evening. I'm Chris Howden. This is As It Happens.
6: In a haze, a wildfire forced them to evacuate this week, and now members of White Sand First Nation are anxiously waiting to hear what's become of their community.
7: Trials and tribulations. The Trump administration takes aim at the International Criminal Court and a Canadian judge who works there. One of her friends says she's paying a professional and personal price for doing her job.
6: A guide through the fog of war. After his son died fighting for Ukraine, a New Brunswick man is launching an organization to help other families of foreign fighters who've been captured, killed, or have gone missing.
7: Crash and Burnham. In the UK, Labour eagerly turns the page on the disastrous Keir Starmer era by confirming Andy Burnham as the new leader of the party and soon the country.
6: Biohazard. A technology reporter embarks on an investigation of the author who published a biography of her that was written by AI, a book that is nothing more than a slap in the face.
7: And putting the rancid in entrancid, our guest was overwhelmed to finally see and smell an elusive

Consider the human hand. From the Upper Paleolithic to the 19th century, the hand enjoyed what seemed like an interminable heyday. It still plays an essential role in industry, a few skilled toolmakers producing the operative parts of machines to be operated by crowds of workers, requiring no more than a five-fingered claw to feed in the material, or simply an index finger to push the buttons. But ours is still a transitional stage, and there can